0: 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We inside the 7 o'clock hour, man. Hit the phone, cause the talk happening right now. 866-885-1075. Tonight, I want to know, what random song lyrics do you just be finding yourself blurting out, man? Like, random. I don't care if you at work, in the car, in the shower, in the crib, wherever, man. Just those random song lyrics that you be finding yourself blurting out. Me, for the past couple days, I've been saying this, man.
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3: 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Whoa, hold on. 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

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Let's do this. 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Sometimes

celebrating 30 years of Jay-Z's iconic album, Reasonable Doubt. 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This is all thanks to Roc Nation. 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Let's do this right now.

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0: 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We getting into this right now. GCI, let's go.
1: Let's go.
2: Shake that like you out of control. 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That thing till your throat gets sore. Bend it on down, put your face on the floor. That till your legs can't stand. High freak, put the word in the hand.

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1: GCI partner. 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

0: 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Yeah. Yeah.
1: Yeah. Yeah. JY, turn me up. Miami. That's all my scammers and my kid money.

What's up? How you doing? It's Cy Benz. When I'm home, I'm locked in with Lil Cuz on 107.5 WGCI, the Shad's number one for hip hop and R&B.

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107.5 WGCI, Chicago's number one for hip-hop and R&B. The fourth quarter is here. It's 10 o'clock hour. We'll keep these type of vibes coming your way, man. LMA right now. This call 100. GCI.

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friend. Know what I'm saying? Outside is back to what it was, you know what I'm saying? Atlanta, tell you about my run, you know what I'm saying? Ask Pluto Bank of 21, you know what I'm saying? I done put up half, what's done is done, you know what I'm saying? 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They so down for me.

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0: Jamal Smalls, a.k.a. 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
1: You know that, the one and only. 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
2: 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You know how we do in the mix on 107.

0: mine, I will. 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
0: Who you with?
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1: 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Let's go.

Boy up out of here. It's that time of the night. As always, keep some good energy within yourself, keep some good energy around you, keep a smile on your face, because you definitely got a lot to be smiling about. Be kind to others. 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So be nice to one another, my people. You can plan for tomorrow, this weekend, next week, next month, next year. Life is one day at a time, so take your time, cause oh, man, thing gonna fall in line. 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

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Don't miss Leon's Locker Room, Love Him or Leave Him, or Zach's Prayer.

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Okay. 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

0: it's Shay Diddy here, 107.5 WGCI, the Shy's number one for hip-hop and R&B. 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
1: 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Hey, just do the Chop. Eating a bowl of cereal.
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1: 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And the world would not be right if Zach Boog didn't lead him in prayer.
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0: 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At 6 a.m., the WGCI morning show is going down each morning. 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

listening right now, like, what the hell is this, right? I guess you're about to see right now.

0: GCI The Shy's number one for hip-hop and R&B. Good Wednesday morning from the best damn morning show in Chicago. Myself, the Dustin Legend, Leon Rogers. Brother Boog, what's happening?
1: What's happening? Good morning, Chicago.
0: Yeah, Big Ryan is on the boards. We about to get to it and do it fluid. You know what I'm saying? You know, a little pimp talk. But before that, let's go to church.
1: It's your boy, Zach Boog, and it's time for the prayer of the day. And dear Lord, I want to pray for everybody checking that X's page from a fake account. Amen. Sister Michelle, where are you? Oh, the organ is gone.
0: It's gone.
1: All right, Lord, we come to you asking for healing for everybody who's created a profile with no picture, Lord, no post. 3 followers, Lord, just to see what they ex are doing. Give them the strength to stop zooming in the background, Lord. Looking for, see, who hand is that?
0: Come on.
1: Or reading comments like detectives, Lord. Talking about protect them, Lord, from, you know, accidentally liking a picture from 2019. Mm. Now you done blew your whole cover. And Lord, find and just remove the spirit of them checking to see who watched they store. Mm. You know what I'm saying? Oh yeah, who watched this store? I wanna know what's saying. They reading in the song lyrics. They trying to see every meme they post, trying to see if it tie back to them. If you doing all that, just call them and be with them.
0: Come on.
1: This we ask in your mighty name. Amen.
0: Amen. Amen.
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1: Well, I'm not going to lie. I'm glad to see this is happening because I really was doubting us as a people with this whole Carmelo Anthony case, right? You know, he got 35, he got sentenced to 35 years in jail. I'm like, well, where are the activists and stuff stepping up for this kid? Well, a powerful coalition of six prominent Texas civil rights, criminal defense, and appellate attorneys announced that they have taken over Anthony's case pro bono. Now, the new heavyweight legal team includes Russell Wilson II. He's a veteran Dallas appellate attorney and former prosecutor. Gary Bledsoe, president of the Texas NAACP. Michael Mike Ware, who's the director of the Innocence Project of Texas and former Dallas County Conviction Integrity Unit Chief. Brooke Kloos, who's a civil rights attorney representing Ben Crump Law. And Sean Deradia and Justin A. Moore, renowned Texas criminal defense and trial lawyers. This team replaced Anthony's trial attorney, Mike Howard, by filling a substitution of counsel to pursue a fresh independent review of the trial records for legal errors. So he has a team now, and they're working for free, and hopefully
2: I just hope it's not too little too late. It's very, very, very hard to get a new trial after a murder conviction.
1: Well, they said while the new legal team has not officially finalized their written briefs, legal observers note that the appeal will likely challenge several major procedural aspects of the trial, the all-white jury selection, jury instructions and self-defense, and the rejection of sudden passion. So they're going to come at it on an angle that I guess dude wasn't coming at it on. But I wish them well, and this is all I wanted to see. I just wanted to see the community step up for the kid.
2: Yeah.
1: Because I think 35 years is crazy. I ain't saying he shouldn't have got anything, but 35 years is nuts. Hey, man, Instagram is rolling out major updates, including the instance feature for sharing raw disappearing photos, photo comments, reorderable profile grids, and a dedicated TV app that lets you watch horizontal video channels and cache reels directly from your phone. So Instance will be similar to Be Real. This feature will let you take and send unfiltered view once photos to close friends directly through your DMs and photo comments. Users can now reply to posts using images directly from their camera roll.
2: That just sounds freaky.
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2: Y'all don't need that. Y'all going to abuse that.
1: I'm glad. 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
2: Y'all going to abuse
1: it's
2: that.
1: It's Snapchat on Instagram now. Mm-hmm. It's send your video that disappear.
2: Yep, them dudes who have the egg as their profile picture going to be going crazy. Y'all got to chill.
1: I just wanted to hear you say it first because the first thing I thought of, I was like, oh, it's going to be unwanted eggplant pictures and a lot of chicks DM that disappear.
2: That's wild.
1: You can't blame me for it. Hey, man, coming up, Leon's locker room. Did the Bulls get their next star or nah? We'll talk about it. It's GCI.

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2: Well, Zach and Ryan, I might be getting a little excited about Bulls basketball, okay? I'm going to temper my expectations, but after watching the draft tonight and watching how the first four picks went, I was like, okay, good. We got our guy. So last night, the draft took place, and the Bulls drafted Caleb Wilson, the forward from North Carolina, at number four. And then at number 15, they took Dalen Swain. He's a guard slash small forward from Texas. All right. The rest of the draft went as such. AJ Disbanta. I hope I'm saying his name right. He went number one to the Washington Wizards. The Utah Jazz took the cramping Darren Peterson. And the Memphis Grizzlies took Cameron Boozer from Duke. And Illinois, shout out to U of I, Keaton Wagler, freshman, point guard, went to the Los Angeles Clippers.
3: Yeah, they had a good run this year.
2: They did.
3: In the tournament.
2: They did, and he played well.
3: Mm-hmm.
2: He played well. So, Zach.
3: Yeah.
2: Now, we always talk Bulls.
3: Mm-hmm.
2: Is there a little bit of hope?
3: I'm going to let the new management team
2: work.
3: Let them work. And I'm going to give them 2 years to do it.
2: Okay, like you did with Poles and all fairness.
3: You got to hold it down. 2 years.
2: Mm-hmm.
3: Give people 2 years. We're going to have a lot of cap space coming into this.
2: A lot.
3: Into the offseason. But guess
2: million.
3: What? It's not a whole bunch of free agents going in, coming out. But next year, it might be better. So give it 2 years. I want to see Caleb progress. I want to see Buzelis progress and see what we do.
2: The young boys.
3: Yeah, I'm
2: not only waiting. Only thing I want the Bulls to do now, and I'm on record of saying this, get rid of Pat Williams.
3: Got to. He's got to get out of his contract.
2: He's got
3: to
2: go.
3: We paying him.
2: Yeah, he's
3: $100 million to eat.
2: But I'm excited about Bulls basketball just like I'm excited about Bears football. We got two Calebs in town. We got Iceman on the football field, and we're going to have to come up with
3: Ryan been messing up his name all day. He's like, we ain't got no Caleb Wilson. I'm like, no, Williams.
2: It's Caleb Williams and Caleb Wilson.
3: We got Williams.
2: It's still the CW. The CW network, baby.
3: Yeah.
2: The CW.
3: The CW is back. That's what they should call it, the CW.
2: The CW is
3: That's
2: back.
3: That's hilarious. I remember the CW.
2: The CW is back. Hey, the Miami Heat traded for Giannis Antetokounmpo.
3: Yes.
2: We talked about that, too. I'm not scared of that team, though.
3: Mm.
2: I'm not scared of that team.
3: Yeah, they're going to be
2: middle of the road.
3: Yeah, I don't see it yet.
2: Second round elimination.
3: I do not sleep on Pat Riley. He ain't finished.
2: Okay.
3: He ain't finished.
2: That's fair.
3: He is not finished. He's going to keep cooking.
2: Hey, man, I don't know if you've been keeping up with the World Cup. I've been watching some of the games. But Lionel Messi, he is the GOAT. He is the Michael Jordan of world soccer. He's the all-time leading goal scorer in FIFA World Cup history, holding the record with 18 career tournament goals. And he also stands among an exclusive club, having surpassed 900 official career goals for both club and country. And he also has the World Cup scoring record for male and female, outdoing Marta when he scored two more goals in yesterday's game. But the brother from France, Mbappe, is on his heels. He only like three behind. So I've been watching the World Cup. Those games are actually exciting.
3: Goal!
2: Shout out to Senegal, who almost pulled it off against England, but not enough. Hey, man, what's coming up in the Z-Spot?
3: Hey, man, coming up in the Z-Spot, Money Long had a medical emergency. We're going to get into it. It's GCI.
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2: Looking at a high of 73 degrees, tonight a low of 63. Right now, cloudy skies at 64 degrees. It's GCI.
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2: 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What we talking about, man?
3: Who robbed Sexy Red?
2: Come on now.
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0: 107.5 WGCI, the Shy's number one for hip-hop and R&B. It's your boy, Zach Boog, and let's jump into it, man. Your Z-Spot Entertainment Report. Man, let's pop it off with Money Long. Sad news. Money Long, she revealed that she had to undergo a life-saving double lung transplant.
1: Jesus.
0: Yes, doctors informed her she only had a week to live. So what happened was she developed severe pneumonia while she was on tour, and then she already had lupus. So with the pneumonia and the lupus complications, they were saying that, you know, she had a week to live. But she is now celebrating a successful six-month recovery. So
1: Jesus.
0: That's a, you know, that's a celebration amazing, in itself. Bro. But I couldn't imagine. You know, she has a young son.
1: Mm-hmm.
0: Just being told that you got a week to live, or have, you know what I'm saying, or have this tough surgery. So shout out to Money Long, man, and continue to heal, Queen.
1: Yeah.
0: It's crazy. All right. Also, man, did you see Sexy Red? She claims that she got a $500,000 in handbags and jewelry were stolen at her mom's birthday party. And she's blaming her former security guard. Said it was negligence after a masked intruder stole $500,000 in designer bags, watches, and jewelry from a, you know, like an Airbnb during her mama's birthday party. Said the security left the door unlocked, allowing the thief to come in. So now she's suing him.
1: You know what? Hey.
0: Is that on the security guard?
1: If he legitimately didn't do it, cool. But that sounds like a back door. $500,000 in bags. You knew it was all going to be there?
0: Sexy. Come on, man.
1: I think Sexy did.
0: Somebody at your damn house stole that.
1: No, that's what I'm saying. It's an inside job.
0: You can't blame
1: job.
0: That on security. Security think everybody in here cool. You know what I'm saying? Like, now, if somebody... Like,
1: I don't know, Zach. You still just ain't letting people walk up out of there with bags and stuff, man. She said a mask intruder, so they got it on tape or something?
0: Yeah, they did say a mask intruder. So that
1: sounds like
0: different.
1: A back door, man.
0: Oh, man. They knew it was in there. They had to. That had to be somebody that you knew.
1: They opened the door and said, if you want it...
0: All right, I'm gonna leave this alone.
1: All right,
0: I'm gonna stop right there, right?
1: Okay. Okay.
0: These stories and more, head over to WGCI.com.
1: If you want it,
0: you can follow me on Instagram, Zach Boog, ZACHBOOG. Mike Will Made.
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1: Pop that thing, let it clap, ride this, or you sit on my
2: Let's
1: lap.
2: Go.
1: Spread them cheese, let me see that. Shake that like you out of control. That thing till your throat gets sore. Bend it on down, put your face on the floor. That till your legs can't stand. High freak, put the world in a hand.

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Hey, listen, boost your pride with us at the 55th Annual Chicago Pride Parade. It goes down Sunday, June 28th. Kicks off at Sheridan and Broadway at 11 a.m. Now, it's more than just a parade. It's a celebration of love and an embrace of unity. Look out for the WGCI float, hosted by some of your favorite WGCI personalities and sounds by my girl, DJ BG.

0: 107.5 WGCI, the Shy's number one for hip-hop and R&B. Love him or leave him, his own deck. What we looking at, Zach?
1: Oh, man, we're getting ready to get ratchet on this.
0: Ratchet on a Wednesday.
1: On a hump day.
0: Yes.
1: All right? Unnecessary humping going on.
0: Yes.
1: Don't move, GCI.
0: Best kind.
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0: 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Ladies and gentlemen, boys and girls, children of all ages, it's time for Love 'Em or Leave 'Em with the best damn morning show in Chicago. And you know it's gonna be ratchet.
1: Leon, what happened?
0: It's Zachy Chan.
1: And what he got on?
0: In the Ralph Lauren.
1: Who's it, y'all?
0: It's Zachy Chan.
1: And what he got on?
0: In the Ralph Lauren. Chop, chop, chop, chop, chop, chop, chop, chop. Hit him with the Hawk Z. Chop, chop, chop, chop, chop. Hey, hey, if you're on your way to work, just do the chop. Come on, just do the chop on your way to school. Just do the chop. Hey, just do the chop eating a bowl of cereal. Just do the chop. Hey, just do the chop from your side piece house. Just do the chop. Hey, just do the chop. Now everybody, chop, chop, chop, chop, chop, chop, chop, chop, chop, chop, chop. Hit 'em with the Hawk Z. Chop, chop.

0: Chopping with the chop.
1: So we got a letter today. It says, "Dear Leon and Zach, I need y'all to settle this because my friends are split. I've been dating my man for 8 months and everything was cool until I went to his family cookout. And that's when I met his favorite cousin. Now, the whole day, she was sitting on his lap, feeding him food, fixing his plate, rubbing his shoulders, and calling him my man. Everybody kept laughing and acting like it was normal. When I pulled him to the side and said it made me uncomfortable, he told me that's just how they grew up, and I'm making it weird. So now I'm trying to figure out, should I stick this out? My friend said that's just how it is out west. What should I do?"
0: Wait, man, I got so many questions. Was it first cousin? Or like cousin by marriage?
1: Favorite cousin.
0: Cousin by marriage.
1: 866-885-1075.
0: It's nasty, whatever it is.

0: Stacey, who this? Where you checking in from?
1: Hey, this is Yvonne from the South Side.
0: Hello, Yvonne.
1: Hi. She needs to leave that weird alone. That is weird. She needs to let that man have his cousin.
0: Yes, sir. Kissing cousin.
1: Exactly. They are. You know, they did some stuff because that is not normal. I would never. I've never seen that.
2: Yeah, that's
0: they
2: weird.
0: They better quit playing before they have a super baby.
2: I'm not playing with you.
0: All right. Thanks for your call. 866-885-1075. Continue to hit us up. It's GCI.

0: 107.5 WGCI, the Shy's number one for hip-hop and R&B, Leon Rogers, Zach Boog. We're smack dab in the middle of Love Him or Leave Him, man, and family ties the wrong way.
1: Yeah, man. Lady wrote in, said she was dating this man for 8 months. Everything was cool till she went to his family cookout, and she met his favorite cousin. The whole day she was sitting on his lap, feeding him food, fixing him a plate, rubbing his shoulders, calling him her man.
0: That's
1: and
0: crazy.
1: It was weird. And he said, well, that's just how we are. She wants to know what should she do.
0: Let's go to the phone lines, 866-885-1075. Who this? Where you checking in from?
2: Wakanda, Bolingbrook.
0: What's your name, baby?
2: Wakanda.
0: Oh, Wakanda. Okay.
1: Okay.
2: Yes,
1: okay.
2: Sir. I'm the second one.
0: All right. Well, what do you think about this whole situation?
2: I was calling to say it's weird, okay, because in our culture, we got cousins that we like my favorite cousin, this and that, but it tends to not go that far. I feel like if they weren't blood cousins, she'd be sleeping with them.
0: Wow. Hey.
2: Yep, that's as close as black people going to get to sleeping with their favorite cousin.
0: This is a personal question I just want to ask you with your name being Wakanda. When you with your guy, do you tell him, welcome to Wakanda? And do
2: yeah, and when, I tell my kids they straight out of Wakanda.
0: Yeah, and then when y'all that's getting into crazy. It, he be like Wakanda forever. Get off my phone.
2: He won't do it.
0: Bye.
2: Bye.
0: Yeah, she better run now. That's weird. Yeah. And I got some cousins in my family I love, but I don't love none of them that much. None of them.
1: Yeah.
0: Yeah, that's
1: I mean,
0: weird.
1: The fact that he didn't think it was weird, he like, yeah, that's just how we are. Yeah. I would get out of there.
0: Yeah.
1: That's ain't no telling what's going on in that family. And I'm going to tell you that everybody family ain't the same. Yeah. Get out of there.
0: Yeah, yeah.
1: When you start seeing alone. Weird stuff like that, just be like, hey.
0: Leave that alone.
1: Yeah, now, don't leave them all at once. Because obviously they crazy.
0: But you better not have no baby bomb.
1: Yeah.
0: Because then you'll have a... I don't know what it would be if him and the cousin had a baby and then y'all had a baby. Is they cousin? Cousin squared?
1: Double cousin. I don't know. It's really weird.
0: Just leave right now. Get out of there right now. We hope we helped you, but if we didn't, we never do.
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11: At a high of 73 degrees, tonight a low of 62. Right now, cloudy skies at 66 degrees. It's GCI.
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11: Yes, sir, man. Coming up, man, we're going to talk about it. Goofy-ass person of the day. I got one for y'all. This one really gets on me. Stop leaning on Unc and Auntie.
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3: All right, it's that time of the day that everybody loves. One person's gonna be absolutely pissed. It's Leon's Goofy Ass Person of the Day. Let me tell you something, man. To all the uncles and aunties out there, right? Don't get played. You know, everybody like to come over TT and Uncle House, but their parents don't like to come get them when it's time to come home. Listen, I'm gonna tell you something. I don't care how late it is. All right, if you say, hey, can you keep nephew or can you keep niecey pooing them for, you know, to the night till we get finished with our little date? Yes, finish your date, come get them. I don't want the whole, well, they done probably fell asleep, so I'm going to just leave them over there. The hell you is, because, see, your child like to get up before I get up. I like to sleep in. It's a weekend, because they ain't coming during the week. It's weekend. See, I ain't G-Maw and G-Paw. That, you know, let them do whatever they want. G-Ma and G-Paul keep them for weeks on time. Because that's, you know, they don't gotta know how much time they got left on Earth. So they stay with grandbaby. Auntie and Unc got life too. So come get them. Okay, you got out of your day at 11:30. By the time you get back on into town, it's going to be 12:30. You think they're going to be asleep? No, they're not. I'm going to stay right up with them. And watch you come in, pick your child up, and take them out there. I'm not bringing them to the door neither. Come get your baby. Put them in the car and you go home so your child can wake up in their house to the smiling faces of their parents.
4: I feel attacked.
3: You know, because TT and Unc might want to do a little something, but we can't because your child like to get up. Why, hey, TT, what y'all doing up here? Watching a war movie. Go back to bed. So all your parents that don't want to drop off and never come get them, hey, sit your goof ass down.
1: Let's go.
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0: 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Brother Boog, what's coming up in the Z-Spot?
1: Oh, man, coming up in the Z-Spot. Big Tigger in some trouble.
0: Uh-oh.

0: 107.5 WGCI, the Shy's number one hip-hop and R&B. It's your boy, Zach Boog. And let's jump into it. Your Z-Spot Entertainment report, man. Big Tigger, whose legal name is Darian Morgan, was arrested and booked into Georgia's Fulton County Jail on charges of an aggravated battery and third-degree cruelty to children. Now, he was later released, posting a $10,000 bond. So here's what happened. They're saying during a confrontation regarding a text to his phone, Big Tigger allegedly tackled his wife to the floor to regain possession of his cell phone. The affidavit states that she was pushed, stumbling head first into an office door, which resulted in a deep
1: laceration.
0: Yeah, cut over her eye. Okay, and then they're saying that the child cruelty charge came because the couple's 13-year-old son was at the house at the time of the incident, which led to the misdemeanor child cruelty charge. Yes. Yeah,
1: hey, so, man, fellas, if she gets your phone, just you call. Just let her go through it. Because it ain't, now I'm going to tell you something. It ain't worth it. Look, him, Jonathan Majors, just you call. You should have had it locked. Yeah, you slept up. So now you slept. Don't do the wrestling trying to get it back, because she fall or hurt herself, you going to jail.
0: That's what you want to see. So you got to do something crazy. See, you got to get more crazy. Nothing violent. But you got to be like, oh, so you want my phone?
1: Nah.
0: You want my phone? Strip naked and run outside.
1: Hey, listen. That ain't going to do nothing to her. Because once a woman got that phone, be like, hey, man, you go through it. Whatever you see, that's on you.
0: And then you say you crazy.
1: But what I'm not finna do is grab you and try to take it back. Because if you fall, slip, hurt your wrist, I'm going to jail. I seen it happen to Jonathan Mason. Man ran down the street and Lemon Pepper Steppers trying to get away from the woman. They still messed him up. Nope.
0: Yep.
1: You got it. I should have had it locked. I messed up. I slipped up.
0: Phones are the devil. 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

0: 107.5 WGCI, the Shy's number one for hip-hop and R&B. Leon Rogers, Zach Boog in Chicago. We are sounding off today, 866-885-1075. What's the topic of the day?
1: One word to describe your baby mama or baby daddy.
0: Mm-hmm. Well, come on, Zach. Because I don't have one of those. Thank God.
1: How do I... Ryan, see,
0: Ryan, help him out. Help him out, Ryan.
1: I think people do this on purpose.
0: Help him out.
1: I think our producer
0: sets you up. No, don't say us, because I don't have a baby mama. I got a wife.
1: All right.
0: With three kids.
1: How do I say this? Loony. Bonkers. Can I do a sound?
0: I don't have that.
1: Okay.
0: Because I got to go home and I go to sleep before she do.
1: So you not even giving no words?
0: No, because it ain't a baby mama. We still
1: got okay,
0: it.
1: One word to describe your wife.
0: Hit us up, 866-885-1075. GCI.
2: You ain't even
0: feeling
2: me with this thing, though.
3: 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Right there.
4: Where you going?

0: GCI, who this? Where you checking in from?
1: Yo, word, man. How y'all feeling today?
0: What's good, hey, man?
1: Y'all just wanted me to answer today.
0: Yeah.
2: One word to describe your baby mama.
1: I'm going to say two. Excuse my language. Goofy. But, all right, that's it. Goofy.
0: She couldn't just be a goofy dog. You had to put the F goofy on?
1: Nah. Yeah, when you want to move states with my son, goofy, yeah.
0: Well, all right. Thanks for your call, man.
1: Yeah. Y'all have a good one.
0: 866-885-1075. Continue to hit us up, Chicago. GCI.

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1: Rich gang,
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0: Yeah, I do this for Miss Gladys, boy.
1: 107.5 WGCI, the Shy's number one for hip-hop and R&B. Leon Rogers, Zach Book, Chicago. We are sounding off. The question you asking today, Zach.
2: Yeah, we want to know one word to describe your baby mama or baby daddy.
1: Let's go to the phone lines, 866-885-1075. Who this?
3: What's up? What's up?
1: What's your name, baby? Where you checking in from?
3: Jen, I'm checking in from Chicago.
1: One word to describe your baby daddy.
3: Nasty.
2: Nasty.
3: Nasty.
1: Oh, nasty. Good nasty or bad nasty?
3: I got a couple more to say, but bad nasty. I got a couple more to say, but I'm gonna keep it PG.
1: Okay. Bad nasty. Okay.
2: Appreciate
3: bad nasty. Mm-hmm.
1: That's what you call. GCI, who this?
4: Yo, it's Cam from the Burbs.
1: Cam from the Burbs. One word to describe your baby mama.
4: Connive and help.
1: That's two words.
4: Adultery.
1: One word. Damn.
4: Conniving.
1: All right,
4: conniving,
1: man.
4: Conniving.
1: You get some therapy, brother.
2: There it is.
1: Get you some therapy.
2: And I love us. You're going to cry. All right, bro.
1: 866-885-1075. Continue to hit us up. It's GCI.

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We want to thank everybody for checking in on us as we sound off today, man. We want to continue the conversation on all our social media pages at WGCI on Facebook, Instagram, TikTok, all that. We appreciate you, Chicago. The heavy hitter, Sean Mack, coming up next. You know how he do. Let's keep it locked. It's GCI.

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0: Hey!
1: And now it's time for my guy.
0: Yeah!
1: Our guy.
0: Yeah!
1: Real guy.
0: Yeah!
1: Affectionately known as
0: the Scoop-Stealer.
1: Get your ass up and get motivated.
0: DJ.
1: Just to have you here to shine, man.
0: Yeah.
1: Let's go.

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It's GCI. Let's get back to the mix with the heavy hitter, Sean Mack.

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1: 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What's wrong? I'm about to pull up on you right quick.

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32: Looking at a high of about 73 degrees. Tonight, we're looking at a low of 62. Right now, it's 67 degrees. It's GCI.
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0: 107.5 WGCI, the Shy's number one for pop and R&B. It's your boy Zach Boog, and it's time for the prayer of the day. Ryan, where's my organ?
1: The organ is back in the shop.
0: Okay. All right. We need a new organ, y'all. GCI, we need a new organ. The organ is gone. Okay.
2: What about the lady that played the organ? Is she still alive?
0: Yeah, she's still alive. She in the shop, too.
1: It'll be back tomorrow, though.
2: We need a prayer call for her as
0: we'll
2: well.
0: Be back. Okay.
1: We
0: okay.
1: hope.
0: We hope it's back. We went down to the Guitar Center.
2: Both of them.
0: And got it back.
2: We hope both of them back.
0: Yes. Yeah. Dear Lord, we come to you graciously. Amen. Praying for Nike. Nike introduced, Lord, the Square Toe Air Force One. Did y'all see that?
2: Yes.
0: The Square Toe Air Force One, Lord. No, I didn't, Lord. I have to pray about this. These are made for people who stomp ants and spiders, Lord. This is for people who have Bluetooths in their ear. These are for people who talk about the weather, Lord, and ways to work, amen. They got a key clip on their belt loop right now.
2: Come on, man.
0: Iron their jeans with a crease in them, Lord. They say stuff like, see, I'm old school, before they give you advice that you didn't even ask for. Please, Lord, get these off the shelves. Get these square toe Air Force Ones off the square. This is the most diabolical shoe I have ever seen in my life.
2: Lord have mercy.
0: We don't need it. We do not need deacons and pastors and usher boards getting these.
2: Rebuke them. Rebuke these shoes. Amen, Pastor.
0: This we ask in your mighty name. Amen. Amen. Amen.

0: a friend do. Hey man, coming up, if you're a White Sox fan, I got something for you. A 4-pack of tickets to the Chicago White Sox versus the Boston Red Sox.
1: Okay.
0: That's coming up. It's just on a great day, too.
1: What?
0: I'll tell you more about it. That's coming up. It's GCI.

0: Number one for hip hop and R&B, Leon Rodgers, Zach Boog. Look, all you White Sox fans out here, we got something for you, man.
1: Yes, sir.
0: We got a 4-pack of tickets to the Chicago White Sox taking on the Boston Red Sox. Now, that's great in itself, but then the day it's on is amazing. July the 7th, 2026, a national holiday. Okay, we could talk about $5 Tuesdays. Zach, I know you like that.
2: You know I love a good deal. They got the $5 concession menu, Miller Lite, a Modelo draft, beers, hot dogs, Polishes, pizza, nachos. Come on now,
0: excited. You like a good Polish.
2: Pause.
0: Yeah. Nah, hey, listen, I'm just saying. You know,
2: all right.
0: Select Coca-Cola products, Garrett popcorn, buttery Garrett's popcorn. But let's
2: focus. Might even catch Ryan in-game hosting.
0: Yes.
3: I will be there.
0: Saying Polish names.
2: Mm-hmm.
0: Like, I highly compliment him for yesterday because he had to say a lot of Polish names. And I think that day, Tuesday, July 7th, is Italian Heritage Night.
3: Yeah, it is.
2: And Leon's birthday.
0: That's a national holiday.
3: Please get it. Let him get it out.
2: It is his birthday.
0: So if you want to go see Murakami on July 7th, the national holiday, hit us up, 866-885.
2: Let's celebrate your birthday at the game.
0: 1075.
3: That would be lit, because you know Southside's real lit right now. Yeah. You know, we doing real good. I don't know about
0: y'all in second place.
3: We doing
0: good job.
3: Real good right now.
0: Good job.
2: Killing it.
3: That on top of $5 Tuesday? Man, what?
0: Yeah, good job. On a national holiday, once again. So, tenth caller, 866-885-1075. You got the tickets, it's GC.
2: I'm beating that.

0: 107.5 WGCI, the Shy's number one for hip-hop and R&B. That's going to do it for us today. Angela Yee is up next, man. We appreciate y'all, Chicago, for rocking with us. And you can rock with us later on tonight, too. We're going to be outside. I'm going to be outside with Tone Capone tonight, man. I'm going to go down here to 431 North Wales.
1: Yo.
0: And hang out for, you know, Black Music Month. Mm-hmm. We're celebrating it every Wednesday. And then I'm going to leave from there and go crack some jokes and bartend doors.
1: Absolutely.
0: Yeah, man. But it all starts back tomorrow morning, 6 a.m. to 10 a.m., right here on 107.5 WGCI.

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1: Shut down.
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2: Tracks.

0: This was the early days of COVID. And she's a licensed clinical psychologist. Her husband was teaching classes remotely while helping their young children navigate online learning. And that's when they came up with Gracie's Corner. Now, I don't know if you've seen this cartoon, but basically it's an animated sing-along series that reimagines nursery rhymes while blending literacy, math, science, and social emotional lessons with music inspired by hip-hop, R&B, and other contemporary sounds.
1: Oh, wow.
0: So their daughter, Grace, Grayson and her family is who inspired this, and it provides educational content children can enjoy, but parents also enjoy not hearing something repeatedly because it's fun.
1: That's right, yeah.
0: Well, guess what? Disney announced that they acquired the global streaming rights to that preschool series, and they're going to be also developing new original content. Their daughter, Grace, who's 13, was really ecstatic when she learned that Disney would become part of the show's next chapter. But I also want to point out that the father, Javaris Hollingsworth, recalled receiving a LinkedIn message several years ago from a Disney exec expressing interest in the series, and that's how it all started.
1: Man,
0: he said he thought it was a prank.
1: I got to get on my LinkedIn game.
0: On this Wealth Wednesday, we are going to be talking about LinkedIn. But Frankie, who do you want to shine a light on?
2: I want to shine a light on myself. I've been in the streets my whole life. Now I've turned it around. I ain't have to go to prison to do it. I've been working for almost 2 years now.
0: He got away with it.
1: That's right. Shout out to you, Frankie.
2: Yeah, for real.
1: What kind of work you doing, bro?
2: I work with people with dementia.
0: Okay.
1: Oh, okay.
0: That's important work.
1: That's important work.
2: I be making these people a day, every day, man. Every day.
1: That's great, man. Make them remember you.
2: Yeah, I do. No, I appreciate it, too. What you say, Yee?
0: I was going to ask you, what made you decide that you had to turn your life around?
2: Just because, like, my kids need me, you know what I'm saying? Like, I was getting some fast money, but I just be saying, like, my kids, they need me, and time is more than money.
0: Okay, let's make a difference. I love it. All right, well, thank you so much.
2: My bills paid, though. My job pay all my bills. You know, I'm good. I got a nice car. Like, my girl, like, we good. Like, you know what I'm saying? So, I'm cool.
0: All right, legal hustle. We love it.
1: He started setting up his Hinge profile with all that. Hey, man, you keep making a good example for those kids, bro. We proud of you.
2: Yes, I appreciate it, man. Y'all have a blessed day. Thank you.
0: All right, take care. I bet he's on LinkedIn.
1: I bet he is.
0: And when we come back, we have your Yeetie. Do you have a friend that you could call and ask for $2 million to get wired to your account and they'll say yes?
1: Absolutely not.
0: All right. Well, we'll tell you about this prank, and somebody passed this with this friendship test with flying colors. It's way up.
3: The rumors, the shade. Let's break it down.
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0: So, about last night. Here's how it went down.
1: All right, it's Way Up with Angela Yee. It's me and Jordan Fisher here.
2: What's up?
1: Now, before we get into your about last night, I just want to talk about my day yesterday. When I left here, I actually had a dentist appointment.
2: Okay.
1: Because I had like a little something on the side of my mouth, and I could tell there was something wrong. It doesn't hurt, but it was like a little cyst or something.
2: Mm-mm.
1: So it turns out, because... you know me, I'm always going to look on ChatGPT first to see, like, what's wrong with
2: me.
1: So there were all kinds of things. None of them were good. It could be an abscess. It could be, like, an infection from an old...
2: And you start panicking. You're like, oh, it could be anything.
1: But the main thing, it was like, go take care of it right away. And when it comes to my teeth, I'm telling you, anything that happens, you got to take care of it. The reason I have a root canal there is because I didn't take care of it. And so, shout out to Dr. Rubenstein. He was like, please come in. Like, they fit me in the schedule. So I left to go there yesterday. Got these x-rays done. So they just want to make sure it doesn't turn into something worse. So I might have to get a... he just wants to make sure this root canal isn't like...
2: Got to spread it.
1: It's old, though. It's an old one. It's from like 15 years ago.
2: Don't come in here with no Dame Dash teeth.
1: My breath does not stink, so I know that much. Now, so that was my... not as fun as your night.
2: Yo, my night was great, man. My special Bits and Pieces premiered on YouTube last night. We were all watching and chatting while we were watching, you know, live. Yeah, and it's great, man. If you haven't watched the special yet, if you didn't get to tune in to the premiere last night, it's up on YouTube right now. You can pull it up, Jordan Fisher Bits and Pieces. We were drinking champagne and eating food, watching the special. It's a dream come true, Angela.
1: Well, I'm taking a look at this. Okay, you hit your first self-produced hour-long comedy special.
2: That's right.
1: Letting people know that you are from the South, but you live in New York.
2: That's right, North Carolina originally, but now in New York. You know, I've been here 10 years, so you know, I got that New York on me, but I still keep my Southern roots.
1: I love the summary. It says from crackheads to people that just want to be left alone.
2: That's all in New York.
1: I had to show you the Crackheads Gone Wild series that used to be.
2: That was so crazy. People,
1: New York, baby.
2: Before there was TikTok, it was DVDs.
1: Well, let's toast to you because I didn't get to celebrate because I was out last night. Cheers.
2: Cheers.
1: Bits and Pieces, you can now watch it. It's available, the full comedy special on YouTube. Jordan Fisher. And when we come back, tell us a secret. It could make it into the next special.
2: Ooh, ooh.
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5: Traffic.
6: Well, no fun right now on the inbound, Ryan. The local lanes are jammed up between Garfield and Roosevelt. 22 minutes, 95th and Express. Lanes heavy, 51st to the Stevens End, an 11-minute trip. 57's clear. The Bishop Ford looks good in both directions, but 103rd still closed both ways between Low Avenue and Wallace Street with road work until tomorrow night. I'm Bonnie Green, and that's your latest total traffic.
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9: Portugal took care of business against Uzbekistan with a 5-0 win in Houston yesterday. Cristiano Ronaldo scored twice and made history along the way.
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0: your secret?
1: Let me start with this, which is not a secret. I will be 4 weeks clean from a basically from doing dope for 15 years.
0: Wow. Right. Congratulations.
2: Congrats, man.
1: The secret is about 10 years ago, I was hitting these places and pulling armed robberies and pulling money out of them to fund my my addiction.
0: Wow.
2: Whoa.
1: I never got caught.
0: Oh, no.
1: Never did no jail time. Never even suspected. I'm too slick for that. 10 years ago, I had the police radio in my ears.
0: All right, whoa, Jordan, that sounds okay. Like a crime. Don't want to know about that.
2: Yeah, bro, you gotta chill.
0: Thank God you're clean. You said for 10 years?
1: No. I was in the bad of it
0: for 4 weeks.
1: Yeah, 4 weeks. It'll be 4 weeks this Friday, actually. So I'm only 26 days, but
2: hey, man, well keep the streak going, bro.
1: I appreciate it, man. Y'all have a good day.
0: All right, don't go back. And we definitely do not condone no type of criminal activities or behavior, period.
2: That's right. Live your life within the law.
0: I just hope he stays clean, but that is wild. And you know the type of trauma of having to always think about you could get caught or...
2: Right, just looking over your shoulder your whole life.
0: The trauma for people who actually were present when such things were happening.
2: Exactly.
0: That is wild, y'all. I just want to say, period, we do not at all like condone or encourage no type of behavior like that.
2: Mm-mm.
0: So, well, that was tell us a secret. I know we say a no judgment zone, but that one, I think...
2: Even a little judgment there.
0: Okay, all right. When we come back, we have your Yeetie, and let's talk about Whitney Houston's estate. Yesterday, we discussed Oprah Winfrey saying that Whitney was high at her show and fell off the stage.
2: Hey.
0: Well, her estate is saying otherwise. We'll tell you what they said. It's way up.
3: On to the next
4: 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Oh, man, it's some kind of messy today. Angela spills the Yeetie. 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

0: not. Here I go, can't hide. Gonna find you.
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2: 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We going under the radar in

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1: Check the news. I got news. This is the news that relates to you. These stories are flying under the radar.
0: What's up? It's Way Up with Angela Yee. And as you know, Jordan Fisher is here guest hosting with me today.
2: That's right.
0: And we have Daryl Fairweather on the line for Under the Radar, author of Hate the Game, Economic Cheat Codes for Life, Love, and Work, and chief economist at Redfin. And I want to talk about this bill that Donald Trump was supposed to sign today that was going to provide a ton of more housing for people. It was bipartisan, and now it looks like it's not happening.
3: Yes, I've been following this bill for months, and it seemed like this morning it was finally going to happen, but I was so disappointed to see the news that President Trump isn't planning on signing it.
0: Okay, so break down what this bill is. They're calling this the 21st Century Road to Housing Act. What's in this bill?
3: The most important thing is that it cuts red tape in terms of getting housing built. So it reduces the time that it takes for builders to actually build homes. It also incentivizes local governments to build more housing by tying federal funding to how much housing they plan to build. Mm-hmm. There's disaster relief in there. There's better policies for manufactured and modular homes. And it also bans large investors from owning more than 350 homes.
0: Right. Single family homes, because that was a big deal when you see all these corporations buying these homes.
2: And then you can't afford them because you're trying to buy them under the corporations. With Trump deciding against this, like, what could be the deciding factor in him like not wanting to sign this bill? It seems like it'd be great for the country.
3: Well, Politico is reporting that it has to do with the Save America Act, which is all about the election coming up. Mm-hmm. And he claims that the election is compromised, but that's a whole other thing.
0: For real. In other words, he's trying to barter. He's saying that's an emergency, this Save America Act, which is going to make it a lot harder for people who should be voting to be able to vote and cast their ballots.
2: Right.
0: And so what he's, it feels like it's like a thing, like, if you do this for me, then I'll sign it.
3: Yes, it really has absolutely nothing to do with housing affordability. And housing affordability is something that affects Americans all around the country, whether they're on the left or the right. So it just is really disappointing that this unrelated thing is impacting this policy that could help so many Americans.
0: Daryl, do you have advice for people who are looking to get into home ownership?
3: I think what people can do is to just express their frustration, let their political leaders know that this is a very important issue for them. You know, Trump can change his mind. He changes his mind all the time. I think he just needs to see how important it is.
0: And so this is something to hold your local politicians accountable for, too, when we talk about affordable housing.
3: Yes, that's so true. If this is really about the election for him, well, tell your political leaders that in order for them to get your vote, they need to show how important this is and pressure Trump.
0: All right. Well, thank you so much, Daryl. Hate the Game is out right now. Economic Cheat Codes for Life, Love, and Work. She really makes understanding economics tangible for a lot of us because there's a lot of parallels with pop culture and economics in here. All right. I always appreciate you, Daryl.
3: Thank you so much.
0: All right. Take care. And don't forget, it's a Wealth Wednesday, so we do have Corey Cantega joining us. He is the economist at LinkedIn, and he's going to give you some great information because as we're talking about housing, we're talking about the job market, all of those things are really just important when we do a Wealth Wednesday. So we also have the Way Up Mix for you at the top of the hour.
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1: Traffic.
8: Southbound Tri-State at Dixie Highway. A center lane is blocked due to a stalled vehicle. It's a little bit slow from I-80. If you're in on the Kennedy, it's 40 minutes. The Ike in at 40 with congestion around North Avenue to the Tri-State again around 25th. And Independence, Stevenson's in at 40. Dan Ryan, 25 in from 95th. I'm Deb Snyder, and that's your latest total traffic.
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4: 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And that's honest, you know, for real. My mom could vouch for me. I definitely lost hours of sleep. But for any artist, the Grammys is the highest accolade you can receive, I feel, you know, as a musician. So it's great.
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0: What's up? It's Way Up with Angela Yee. I'm here with Jordan Fisher. Bits and Pieces on YouTube right now.
1: That's right, right now. Go check it out.
0: Also, we got the Way Up Mix for you at the top of the hour. And it's a Wealth Wednesday. We have Corey Contega joining us. He's the head of economics at LinkedIn. And he's going to give you some information about AI and the labor market and things you need to know right now. I'm on LinkedIn, Jordan. I keep telling you.
1: I'm going to get it together. I'm going to make a profile. I promise.
0: All right, it's Way Up.
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10: Traffic.
11: Starting to get a little tight northbound Dusaba Lakeshore Drive around Grand to Chicago Avenue. Kennedy is about 47 minutes in both directions. The Ike's in at 50, coming in on the Stevenson 33 with some crowding from Harlem to Kedzie. Inbound Ryan's heavy from 47th. Express lanes from 43rd. I'm Deb Snyder, and that's your latest total traffic.
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4: Traffic.
5: The inbound Stevenson is running 34 minutes from 355 to DeSabo Lakeshore Drive, 26 in from the Tri-State. Slow Harlem to Kedzie, then from Ashland onto the ramp of the Ryan. Outbound, it's a 27-minute ride to the Tri-State, 35 to 355. Outbound heavy from the Ryan to Cicero. I'm Alan Green. That's your latest total traffic.
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1: You know, I have to say I'm a little bit of an old school at heart. Like, I just can't help it. 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It makes me feel good. 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They're like, you have to listen, Gma, to the song. 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So it's definitely some Taylor Swift happening around me going on. And she's super cool. I also really appreciate the way that she writes music and plays music and everything. So she's dope. I like ASAP Rocky. I like ASAP Ferg, too. So, yeah, there's a lot of things I'm into.
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0: What's up? It's Way Up with Angela Yee and Jordan Fisher. You've been with me these past 3 days.
3: It's been a great 3 days.
0: Yes, it has. And make sure y'all go stream that Bits and Pieces on YouTube.
3: Please watch the special on YouTube. Watch it, like it, subscribe, and leave a comment. Tell me what you think.
0: Yes, we getting this sold.
3: That's right.
0: Because you self-funded this, and I think that's a good...
3: Yeah, I put my own money into it, my own jokes into it, and my own heart into it. So please watch it. It's a great special. I think you guys are going to enjoy it. So go ahead and enjoy that.
0: All right. Well, also thank you to Corey Cantega for joining us today. He's the head of economy for LinkedIn. So you can watch that full interview on my YouTube channel. Very interesting. And I just want to make sure that we are meeting people where... in things that they need today. You know, a lot of people are scared about this economy, this job market. So we're just trying to give you the information that's valuable and solutions. All right. Well, thank you to everybody who called in today. And as you know, it's your show. So you have the last word.
4: I was with this girl for like 3 years. We were staying together. She was staying with her old bird and whatnot. And I ended up my cuz while my mama was there. Yeah, she did an Uber Eats little run. I ain't never told nobody that.
5: Hey, Angela Yee, this OG Mel from Pontiac, Michigan. I just want to take this time to shine the light on my beautiful wife. She's just recently graduated with her RN, and she's going to be a nurse. That is such a beautiful thing. Brandy Landrum, do your thing, baby. I love you.
2: It's Way Up with Angela Yee.
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8: Traffic.
9: On the inbound Kennedy, an hour or two from O'Hare into downtown. From Montrose, 34 minutes. Solid from Harlem to the junction, heavy the rest of the way into downtown. Back out to the junction, 41 minutes, an hour 7 out to O'Hare. Outbound heavy is downtown to California. Slow again from Montrose to Sayre. I'm Alan Green. That's your latest total traffic.
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3: Before the birth of my daughter, the anticipation was so high. I was scared. I was excited. I was going through mixed emotions at the time. I was afraid of being a letdown. I was afraid of not being good enough. So I was scared to death. And the name Isla means to critique, to make better, a spiritual awakening. And when my daughter came, she gave me all of those things.
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0: Lava Tonga Pong. Yeah, that begins right now. Let's get it. Shisha. Pop that thing, let it clap, let it clap. Ride this, or you sit on my lap.
1: Let's go.
0: Spread them cheeks, let me see that. Shake that like you out of control. That thing till your throat gets sore. Bend it on down, put your face on the floor. That till your legs can't stand. High freak, put the word in a hand.

it makes it harder to stop in time, and you can have big consequences. No need to speed. You'll get there, okay? It's not a game. It's from your friends at WGCI.

It's 107.5 WGCI, the Shy's number one for hip hop and R&B. What's happening, Chicago? What's up? Now this is interesting. I tend to jump in the comments. Now, you know, Fulio's killers have been convicted and Joe Budden on his podcast went in. He went in on Fulio's killers. And they're like, you don't gotta go to so hard on. And he, you know, basically Fulio with the type of music he did, he asked for it. He has to get killed. And the thing of it is, and this is, and again, I'm not a street dude. So I don't understand it.

You get upset with what somebody is saying about you on the internet. You and that dude have a problem that could be settled man to man, hand to hand. And everybody walks away. But the thing of it is, problems end up escalating into gunfights. And that's the part of it that I can't understand. Because young men, when we get upset, we can't control it. Testosterone is all over the place, man. We go crazy. We go 0 to 100. We crash out, then we finish crashing out. I'm like, oh, man, I didn't have to do that. That was stupid. But a lot of times, what stops people from

0: I hope we get better at problem resolution, man. We ain't got to pull no guns out, man. Sometimes it's better to just walk it off. It's GCI.
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We got to talk about it. There's a video game about to drop. It's going to have everybody in the chokehold. We'll talk about it next. It's GCI.

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for the driver. 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Weren't you just complaining about the road needing work? Well, let's help the crews working on the potholes and keep them safe by avoiding distractions, following the signs, and slowing down when you drive through a work zone. Respect the zone. It's not a game.

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1: Want to also, that's on the way. I definitely want to salute Caleb Wilson. We got two of the best Calebs to play right now. We got Caleb Williams and Wilson. The CWs are back in the shot.

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She said at brunch. She was not by herself. 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But anyway, she was with three other women. And his girl looked at him.

0: 5. 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She's here.
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Okay, man. 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Me, I got another way of thinking about it. We'll get to it next.

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I got you. All you got to do is listen and a chance to get some tickets. We're a day before the BET Awards, man. Before I go travel to the BET Awards. It's going to be a vibe, man. 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

107.5 WGCI, the Shy's number one for hip hop and R&B. It's a lot going on. A lot talking about Floyd Money making Mayweather.

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1: Caleb Wilson is officially in Chicago. 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He's in the center dunking. He is in the Birdo Center dunking. 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Yeah, man. 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Way to go, Chicago Bulls. We inside of commercial-free music, man. 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HTCI.

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1: Let it clap, let it clap. 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

The Young Money just fall apart, bro. That was crazy. I was like, they gonna be one of the best ever. Hella pieces. Hey, man, everybody is talking about this video game, man. The pre-sale starts. I know people like video games. Oh, you gonna know about this one. We'll talk about it next on GCI. Sometimes.

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1: What?
0: AI songs.
1: What are you talking about?
0: Nah, we good. WGCI, guaranteed human.
2: Cheese. 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

0: cause they can't get up with me. 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

0: Live with Tone Capone. What's up? 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Now, GTA 6. 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Like, the biggest release ever. Crazy. Now, I know you're looking like, some of y'all like, I don't really care about this. 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You know I'm getting this, y'all. Y'all know I'm a gamer. My kids know I'm a gamer. I'm getting this. And the crazy thing is, you might have to get it twice. Some of y'all, you're going to have to get it for yourself, and you're going to have to get it for your kids. Damn, you're going to be out a lot of money. Hey, man, make sure you keep it locked in, though, man. Coming up July, I'm going to give you a quick peek. Over the July 4th weekend, big money will be given out on this radio station. All you got to do is listen. Little Cuz is next. I'm on my way to go check out Soul Vibe Signature. Hennessy Happy Hour is next. GCI.
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